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1: Roger, is that Papa 62A?
0: Icon, yeah, correction, 62A and also Fire Grand Channel 273.
1: Roger, for all appliances proceeding North Shore Road, Fire Ground is 273.
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0: 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Investigation zone 144, sprinkler plant number 6.
1: North Shore Control, we're back from your station of Allen. It's investigation of zone 144, sprinkler plant number 6, 40 to 60 North Shore Road, Norway.
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0: fuck, I'm not sure.
1: North Shore Control Sense.
0: Fuck, I'll message from SSO. I've been doing a perimeter search of the building. The junkie pump has been activated for the sprinklers. 52 meters above the vent.
1: North Shore Control, apologies, it was a bit distorted there for the comms. I've got from senior session officer Alan, you're doing a perimeter compound search, and was it probably 62 Bs available?

0: Michael Mavoe, Papa 63B, back in the area.
1: Roger, Papa 63B, 3B.

0: Falcon Papa 57 has turned out on Western 4. Do you have any further information for this event?
1: Roger, affirmative, Papa 57, no persons trapped, nil injured, no sign of smoke or fire. Two vehicles are involved and there is oil on the road. It's just contained to a single vehicle and traffic has slowed to one lane.
0: Falcon Papa 57, Roger, proceeding code 3.
1: Roger, code 3.
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1: Roger, Wind Valve Pumper, Pumper 57, did you receive?
0: Falcon Pumper 57, acknowledge cancel and returning. Switching to Western 4.
1: Roger, Pumper 57, and Wind Valve Pumper, Falcon message.
2: Send Falcon.
1: Wind and Valve Pumper, just confirming you received the further.
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1: Wind Vale Pumper sent.
0: Can we confirm that the police unit has been dispatched as traffic's quite bad and we'll need some traffic management?
1: Roger, they have been notified, have not dispatched yet.
0: Wind Vale Pumper, acknowledge.

0: 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So back to Highfield Drive, the Land Road, Winnerville.
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0: When in valve control from police, they're just wanting to confirm if they're still required to attend.
1: Negative fire con, all vehicles are off the road and drivers have exchanged details.
0: Roger, thank you.

0: park and wherever you found this mobile. So the watch fire result of accident, Shaw's Road, Middle Street, Werribee.
1: Roger, Werribee Pampa. It's a three-vehicle collision, nil persons trapped, nil fire. The caller initially stated there's possibly coolant leaking, but then stated it is not. They have also declined ambulance, but then stated a 33-year-old female conscious that has labored breathing and a sore chest and stomach. If you could advise whether ambulance are required, please also notify.

0: Windabelle Pumper in station.
1: Roger, Windabelle Pumper.
2: Pike, I'm Pumper 57. He's going on to a washaway. Result of an accident, corner of Shores Road and Myrtle Street in Werribee. Code 3.
1: Roger, Pumper 57. It's a three-vehicle collision. No persons trapped, no fire, possibly coolant leaking. And the caller declined ambulance but also stated they're a 33-year-old female, conscious with laboured breathing and a sore chest and stomach.
2: Pike on Pumper 57, acknowledge. Proceeding code 3.
1: Roger, Pumper 57, code 3.

0: like I'm obviously 6 out of gas left in backyard, 6 Elder Brook Drive, Ocean Grove.
1: Roger, pumper 66.
2: Oh, got me, Pavi. Pumper 63B. This is our code 1 to a gas leak in the backyard, 6 Elder Brook Drive.
1: Roger, Pumper 63B for yourselves and Pumper 66. The caller stated it's coming from the rear yard and they can also hear hissing. They're not sure where the meter is located and stated no construction has been done. Police are not attending at this stage. If you could advise if they're required and if ambulance is required also.
0: Hi, I'm Pumper 66, copy, sir. The gas company being replied.
1: Negative at this stage.
2: This is 3B, acknowledge your favour. Thanks, Vicom.
0: Vicom, from Pumper 66, can you please have gas company respond and we'll advise on police and ambulance once I've seen?
1: Roger, Pumper 66.

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1: Alderbrook Drive Control, we're back from SO Home's incident stop. Pumper 63B, did you receive?
2: 63B received and is returning to station. Thanks, Hi Tom.
1: Roger, Pumper 63B.
2: Miss Hi Tom, where are you, Pumper? What's the message?
1: Where have you Pumper sent?
2: That's welcome. Mark, where have you Pumper on scene? Where have you Control? We're at the intersection of Shores Road and Market Road in Werribee. One car found so far. Investigating further.
1: Roger, where have you Pumper? Where have you Control? And you're at the intersection of Shores Road and Market Street, and one car found so far.

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1: James Michael.
0: Number 66, just confirming whether police, ambulance or gas company are required. The gas company ETA is within the hour.
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1: 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Scene has been left with highway patrol and I'll mark you returning.

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1: Which street, Tanker 1?
0: Icon, which street, Tanker 1's turning out code 1 to report a structure fire across the road, Durang?
1: Roger, which street, Tanker 1. We have a smoke issuing from under a house. Two people have evacuated to the front deck at the property. Well, there's no injuries. They did state there were flames sighted underneath the house. It is a single-story colour-bond home with no explosions recorded.
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0: 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Copied all further.
1: Roger, Wooddale tanker.

0: Mike, on Motorway Tanker 2, turning out K1, reported smoke issuing in Wordale, over.
1: Roger, on Motorway Tanker 2, further information for you, there's two persons evacuated to the front deck with no injuries. Flames were sighted under the house. It is a single-storey colourbond home with no explosions recorded.
0: Copy, no further.

0: 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Roger, Pumper 64.
1: Hi, Tom, Pumper 66, out to Range Hood Motor Fire, 14A, Bridge Road, Bowen Heads, Code 1.
0: Roger, Pumper 66, results Pumper 64, smoke and flames were issuing from the motor. There's 18 people who have evacuated with no injuries. Pumper 64 acknowledged.
1: Hi, Tom. Pumper 66 acknowledged.
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1: Which is a Tango One.
0: Roberto, we have one internal VA operator and two external VA operators.
1: Roger, we just see Tango One. Wordale, Tango One, did you receive?
2: Yes, Tango One received. We also have three external VA on board.
1: Roger, Wordale, Tango One.

0: In fact, I'm following his plumber turning out to Rangewood Fire, Bridge Road, Code 1.
1: Roger, Bowen Heads, Pumper 1. We have smoke and flames issuing from a Rangewood motor. 18 people have evacuated with no injuries. They say that it is a single-story wood construction.

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0: Yeah, smoke showing.
1: Roger, Winchelsea Tanker 1, we have smoke showing.
2: Viacom from Command Fitzgerald, District 7 duty officer, shadowing the event at Wormerdale and also Parliament Heads.
1: Roger.

0: bike. Where'd old tanker one? Can we have a 5 round channel of 263, please?
1: Roger, 5 round of 263 out to you, Model Warrior Tanker 2, and we shall see Tanker 1 and Tanker 2, 5 round of 263.
0: Fuck, I'm Model Warrior Tanker 2, acknowledge 5 round 263.
2: We shall see Tanker 1, acknowledge 263.
3: We shall see Tanker 2, acknowledge 263.
4: Fuck, I'm Bowenhead Pumper on scene, now known as Bridge Road Control, and investigate.
1: Roger, Bowenhead Pumper.
5: Fuck, I'm Pumper 63A, 63B, and Crispy 63. I'm to a foot stuck in a wheelchair, Church Street, Pioneer Road, Groker.
1: Roger, Pumper 63A, 63B, and Rescue 63. Further information for you. It's a 71-year-old male with their leg caught in an electric wheelchair. They're actually located at the traffic lights on the footpath near this intersection. AB have also been notified and are en route.
5: 63A, copy
1: your
5: order.
3: Fire Climb West Grove, Tanker 2 turning out to a stretch of fire, Bridge Road, Barlin Heads, Code 1.
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1: Roger, Wordale, Tanker 1, Bridge Road Control, send with your word back.
4: Yeah, we're back from Bowenhead's Captain of a structure fire under control, Bridge Road Bowenheads. Just oncoming appliances, 66 can keep coming. 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Thanks.
1: Bridge Road Control, we're back from Bowenhead's Captain of a structure fire under control, 14A Bridge Road in Bowenheads. For all incoming, Pumper 66 to continue, Ocean Grove Tanker to cancel, and can I confirm was that Pumper 64 to cancel as well?
6: Okay, on Pumper 66, acknowledge further and on scene.
1: Roger, Pumper 66.
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1: 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Bridge Road Control, fire call message.

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1: From the 68, I was trying to reach Bridge Road Control following his pumper.
2: Yeah, this is Bridge Road Control, send.
1: Bridge Road Control, do you require pumper 64 to also continue on to the event?
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4: Thanks, welcome. You can mark Pumper 64 is returning.
1: Roger, Pumper 64.
5: Who wants to get all the words back?
1: Posters Road Control Send.
5: Yeah, word back from Lieutenant Everett of a structure fire not yet uncontrolled.
1: Passes Road Control's word back from Lieutenant Everett of a structure fire not yet under control. 140 Passes Road in Drang.
0: Well, I'm on the 63A message.
1: On the 63A.
0: Well, I'm on the 63A. He's been in consultation with the Western District 3 Office Commander. 63A will cancel and return. 63B and Rescue 63 will continue on to this call.
1: Roger, Pumper 63A.
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0: Papa 63B, Belmont Brigade have not yet responded to this event. Do you require an additional brigade to be paged?
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0: Yeah, Firecom, I've got a passer by that's come in with a ring stuck on a finger, requiring removal. Neil Pager activation for fire, thanks, but can we have rescue responded to the Torquay Fire Station, number 19, Crossman's Road, Torquay?
1: Torquay Fire Station, that is a passer by call at the Torquay Fire Station, 19 at Crossman's Road in Torquay, for a jewellery removal with a ring stuck on a finger. No pager activation, but a rescue to be responded to the fire station.
0: Yeah, that's affirmative. Thanks, Firecom.
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3: Insane.
1: Roger, Winchell C, Tanker 1. 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
2: Back from Senior Station Officer Freeman, over, incident stop. 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
2: Patient support has been freed and the patient is in the care of AV. 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
1: Just recontrol, the patient's foot has been freed from the wheelchair. The patient is with AV and pumper 63B is now returning.
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0: Rick from Bridge Road Control. We're just staying on scene here. We've located the source of the Rainford fire. Just extracting the motor to cool it down. And we'll be on scene here for a while. Thanks.
1: Bridge Road Control, Rick. You are staying on scene as you've located the source of the fire in the motor. Correct, you'll be extracting the motor to cool it down, and you'll be on the scene for a while.

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0: Yeah, Falcom Talkie have been paged to this call. Fire response is not required. Repeat, fire response is not required.
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0: Talk on Process Right Secret.
1: Process Right Control.
0: Just structure four, not yet under control. We're in the floor of the house. We're a little off the bottom fence board to gain access and pulling the insulation out. Yeah, so still waiting.
1: Process Road Control, suit rep, the structure fire is not yet under control. You're in the floor of the house, currently removing the plinth board to gain access and removing further insulation, and still waiting.

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1: 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We have currently paged the rescuers giving us Torquay SES, who have acknowledged the event.
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0: 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Rescue is to continue.
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2: Yeah, Viacom, I'm on scene at the structure fire in Knowles Lane in Durang. Responded as a one of the responding brigades, but now fire investigator role.
1: Roger, fire investigator Johnson, Michael.

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0: Falcon, we're back from Firefighter Muir of an incident stop, 19 Grossman's Road, Tokay.
1: Tokay Control, we're back from a Firefighter Muir of an incident stop, 19 Grossman's Road in Tokay.

0: Mark, I'm Price is Right.
1: Price is Right.
0: Yeah, fire is under control. We've had BA crews inside to investigate the walls, all things well. BA crews will continue blacking out underneath, but is under control. Still making some access points.
1: Process at road control is a separate. The fire is under control. You have BA inside to investigate the walls, but all seems well. You have BA crews going to continue blacking out underneath and still making some access points.
0: Thanks, Falcon.
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0: For your information, we have police on scene.
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1: Price is Street Control.
0: Yeah, he's right now AV and Fire Inspector. This investigator is on scene.
1: Where's the Price is Road Control? AV and Fire Investigation is on scene.

0: Viscount Bowen, his captain's message.
1: Bowen, his captain.
0: Can I get the district duty officer to contact me on my mobile phone regarding a fault for our Papa?
1: Roger, Bowenhead's captain. We'll get the DDO to contact you on your mobile regarding a fault with Bowenhead's Papa.
0: Yeah, figures to follow.
1: Send.
0: 0402 890 609.
1: Roger, Bowenhead's captain. I'll just confirm with you 0402 890 609.
0: That's correct, thank you.

0: 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Message.
1: This is Rogue Control.
0: Yeah, can we request a building surveyor to come and have a look at this job, please?
1: Roger, Price is Road Control, with nice building surveyor to attend. Would you like them during business hours or as soon as possible?

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1: Roger, Post Road Control. We'll advise them to attend as soon as possible.
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1: Process road control, send.
0: Yeah, this is a special fire stop, but can we keep it open for the fire investigation to delay to their thing?
1: Process road control, could you provide an officer's name, assuming that was a word back?
0: Sorry, word back from Lieutenant Everett.
1: Process road control, we're back, Lieutenant Everett, stop fire, stop 140 process road in Durang. We'll leave it open for fire investigation.
0: Thanks, Markham.

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1: Bowen here to pump a
0: message from Bowen here's captain. The Bowen here's pumper is now back online.
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1: Roger, Pumper 62A, the caller sounded very young and stated it was located near the bus stop. 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
0: Falcon 1, also clear of 140 Prices Road in Durang. If you could leave the job open, EST have been notified and will be attending in the next day or next 48 hours, and then we'll close the job after that, over.
1: Roger, FIU Johnson.

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0: Are we able to get the council notified as the bus stop seat has been damaged by the fire?
1: Roger, Charlin's road control.

0: Alrighty.
1: Alrighty.
0: Alright, yes, this is Michael. I'm operating Rusty on Cloud Bank Street. What will it?
1: Which is on the 80.
2: Falcon Papa 62A is your team.
1: Which is on the 62A?

0: Fire car manager, Tanker 1, responding to vehicle incident, Bacchus Marsh Road.
1: Roger, Anakid Tanker 1.
2: Fire come from Brady 1's responding, Code 1, first make alarm operating at Rothdown Club, Bank Street, in Willett.
1: Roger, Pumper 81 for yourselves and Pumper 80, RMR channel is 540, there's no sign of smoke or fire, and the alarm is operating at a gym. There's four people inside, not evacuating.
2: Roger, Firecom, Pumper 81, acknowledge further.
3: Fire Pumper 80's received. We're going to, due to the further, proceed code 3 due to our location. We're outside that area.
1: Roger, Pumper 80, code 3 due to location outside of turnout area.

0: And if you can't get a final call message. Apologies, Anarchy Tanker. This job is being run on 515. It comes through as a washaway. It is slightly south from Gilmore's Road, southbound to Geelong. The patient was wearing a seatbelt. However, airbags have deployed and the patient is complaining of chest pain. They don't remember what has happened, but they've gone into the median strip and the barrier.
1: Yeah, all received, thank you. We'll change over to 515.
0: Roger, thank you.
1: Icon number 62A is going on to alarm operating Marganese Correctional Centre, 117 Smash Marsh Road, Lara.
0: Roger, number 62A.
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2: FICOM Hazmat 61, now to FIP Marganet Correctional Centre, 1170 back at Smash Road, Lara.
0: Roger, Hazmat 61.
1: FICOM crew and tank 2 is tuning up for the smoke alarm operating Fanny Street in Wallows.
0: Roger, Craigieburn tanker 2. The alarm is operating in a gym at the Rathdown Club. There's no sign of smoke or fire and no persons evacuating.
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0: Fire Conwy, River Tank 1, turning out to MVA, Bacchus Marsh Road, Dalyang.
1: Roger, Little River Tanker 1. The caller stated that they cannot remember what has happened, but they have gone into the median strip and into a barrier. The location is slightly south from Gilmore's Road, southbound to Geelong. The patient was wearing a seatbelt, however, airbags deployed, and they are complaining of chest pain. And if you could change over 2515 for this call.
0: Roger, Fire Conwy.

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0: Wallo Tango 1 is turning out code 1, smoke alarm operating at Rathdown Club in Bank Street, Wallert.
1: Roger, Wallert Tango 1. It's located in the gym, 3 to 4 people inside the building. Best access is Bank Street, the front entrance.
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0: Viacom, word back from SSO Tierney of an investigation of the Rothwell unit at Marganet Correctional Centre, 1170 Bacchus Marsh Road, Lara.
1: So we're back from Senior Station Officer Tierney, investigation, Rothwell unit, Marganet Correctional Centre, Bacchus Marsh Road, Lara.
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1: 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Can you send again which Captain? Is that Willett Captain or Crayon Captain?
3: Viacom, that was Crayon Captain.
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0: Strike on Bank Street. Message from Lieutenant Ellis of a smoke alarm had gone off in the male ground floor toilets. Detector number 1-43. Just a strong odour of deodorant in that room. No sign of smoke. And we reset the FIP panel.
1: Roger, Lieutenant Ellis, the smoke alarm's gone off in the male ground floor toilet, detector 1/43. The smell of deodorant only in the room, you'll smoke, and you've reset the fire panel. FYP.
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1: 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There were flames visible, however now it's just glowing red. 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

0: Fire Crime Grove, they'll pump a twos out to the Transformer Smoking 39, Windham Street, wherever you go, Bun.
1: Roger Grove, they'll pump a two. Flames were visible. However, now it's just glowing red. Power Corps have been notified.
0: Roger.

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1: Roger, wind of Alpha Humber. Flames were visible, however, now it's just going red. Power call have been notified, ETA within the hour.

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0: Archon, can you just advise if you've got an ETA on the electrical company, thanks.
1: Roger, they gave an ETA within the hour when it was first requested.
0: Well, thanks, Archon.

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0: 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It's code 1.
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1: Roger, Pump 62B, Pump 61, flames are under the bonnet, under a Toyota Camry. Not causing a traffic hazard, the car's off the road, parked on some grass.
0: 61 acknowledged.
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2: 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Non-structured fire under control at 71 Tullis Road in Lara. Drive down the vehicle, had a chat to him, driving along, car caught fire, cruiser just extinguishing, 62 beacon cancel return, and we'll keep Lara CFA pending.
1: Roger, we're back, senior SO views, non-structured fire under control, 71 Tullis Road, Lara. Number 62V, did you receive? You can cancel.
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0: Qualcomm, way back from Senior SOVs of a non-structural fire stop, 71, outside 71 Chill Strike in Lara. Fire's fully extinguished. The vehicle is in a safe location, not create any hazard. 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
1: Roger, way back as SOVs. Another structure fire stop outside 71 Petrolis Road, Lara. Fire's extinguished. Vehicle's in a safe location. No traffic hazard. Seems handed back to the owner for towing.
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1: Roger Pump Brady.
0: Bike on, do you get Pump Brady sent out?
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1: Roger, Pumper 81, for yourself and Pumper 80, you have a RMR fire ground channel of 541 and a MMR fire ground channel of 15. Cora advised that someone is burning treated wood in the backyard and now it's threatening the caller's fence. So I don't know the exact size. It is very windy. That's why they're concerned that it could spread to the fence.
0: Pumper 81, acknowledge further.

0: Qualcomm Palm 61 message.
1: Palm 61 sent.
0: Qualcomm Palm 61 is returning out of commission due to fault with PC. We'll notify him with that commission.
1: Roger, Palm 61.

0: fuck, I'm making zombies out to the foreign backyard. One side away, will it? Code once.
1: Roger, Epping Papa, single call. Caller advised that their neighbour is burning treated wood in the backyard. It's reported to be quite windy at that address. They are concerned that the fire will spread to their fence.
2: Epping Papa,

0: Falcon with Sea Captain.
1: Eagle Sea Captain.
0: Falcon with Sea Captain, just wondering if you had any further on the house fire right now.
1: Affirmative, Little Sea Captain. We've received two calls. Caller advised that they're looking on from 15 Hutt Street, and there seems to be a huge fire near this intersection. We have a reported burn-off listed actually on our system here off Gullis Way, which backs off to Sherwin Street. They're burning approximately 10 square metres of tree debris. So not knowing if one is the same or if completely different events, but just for your awareness.
0: Roger, Parker Morrison.
1: Papa 80, Vicon message.
2: 10, Vicon.
1: Papa 80, Waller, brigade's not yet responded. Do you want them replaced?
2: Vicon, Waller, Tanker 1.
1: Disregard, Waller, Tanker 1.
2: Vicon, Waller, Tanker 1 is turning out to backyard fire at 1 Saturday Way, Waller, Tanker 1.
1: Roger, Waller, Tanker 1. Caller reports that someone was burning treated wood in the backyard. It's windy at that address, and they're concerned that the fire will spread to their fence.
2: Sure, acknowledged.

0: Loyalty Pumper is out to the house fire. Corner Hutt Street and 4th Street. Loyalty, go one.
1: Roger, Loyalty Pumper. Loyalty Pumper, do you need a further?
0: Yeah, affirmative, please, then.
1: Roger, Loyalty Pumper. Received two calls. Initial caller advised there looks to be a huge fire near that intersection. The caller is looking on from number 15 Hutt Street and could just see flames. We have a registered burn off that is burning tree debris that is off 19 Dallas Way. However, that property looks to back off onto Sherwin Street, which is just near that reported intersection you're responding to. Other than that, limited details.
0: Yeah, well, no, thanks, Michael.
2: Icon, Dorian Papa Tank is out to house fire, Hutt Street, Whittlesey.
1: Roger, Dorian Papa Tank is to receive the further.
2: Yeah, further acknowledged.
3: Michael, Amanda Pumper's out the same, acknowledged further.
1: Roger, thanks, Amanda Pumper. That was corner of Hutt Street, 4th Street, Whittlesey.

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0: 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We can always just stop, and we'll let Tango 1 is returning.
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0: Fuck, I'll give you a word back from Fire Alert. Firefighter Lindsay of an investigation, Hutt Street and 4th Street. 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
7: 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We're actually on scene of that fire now.

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0: Roger, Whittle Sea Control, we're back from Lieutenant Lindsay, false alarm stop, corner Hutt Street, 4th Street, Whittle Sea. 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
3: 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You've checked over the fuse box and the temperature's below 30 degrees. Scene has been left with the residents waiting power cool, and Werribee Pump has returned.
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0: Pampatango 52, Pampa 54, Firecon message, just some further information for you. The caller advised that there's been an accident at the airport viewing point off Somerton Road. There's no persons trapped or injured. There is a smell of smoke coming from the caller's car. It's not causing a traffic hazard. It's off to the side. Police have been notified.
1: Pumper 54, roger. We'll operate fire ground 540.
0: Roger, Pumper 54.
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0: Viacom, our maps show this incident to be at Tumminant Road, Oaklands Road, and you're further described it to be at the airport viewing. Are you able to see with the caller details, will that give you a pin of exactly where they are?
1: Roger, stand by. It appears that they are approximately 200 metres west of the Oaklands Road and Suburban Road roundabout, and they said that they're at the airport viewing point, but that's where the caller's data is actually showing. And just while I have you, both Greenvale and Bullet Brigade have not yet responded. Do you want them in place?
2: Viacom, Bullet Tank 1, turning out to the car fire on Somerton Road.
1: Roger, Bullet Tank 1.
0: Roger, Viacom, no further replacement at this stage.
1: Roger, thanks, Mark 54.

0: 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We are on Summerton Road, approximately 200 metres, as you described, 200 metres west of the roundabout. Pump 54 is Summerton Road Control, and oncoming can cancel. Pump 52 can cancel.
1: 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Incident's located approximately 200 metres west of the Summerton Road and Oaklands Road roundabout. 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
0: Flycom, we're back, Senior SO Gazzola, incident under control at the previously described address, Summerton Road, in Oaklands Junction, and Roger Bullet Tanker's message, an affirmative out of a 10.
1: Roger, Pump 54, we're back from SO Gazzola, incident under control, approximately 200 metres west of the Summerton Road and Oaklands Road roundabout. Bullet Tanker 1 to proceed for details. 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
0: Flycom, could we please have police attend mainly for traffic direction and towing for two vehicles? Also, AV, patient details when ready.
1: Roger, go ahead with the patient details.
0: Male patient, conscious and breathing, approximately 50 years old, complaining of chest and shoulder pain.
1: Roger, control, AV is required for a 50-year-old male, conscious and breathing, complaining of shoulder and chest pain.

0: Fuck, I'm blocked. What? Blue ultralight is turning out to the car accident at Somerton Road, Oaklands Road, going code 3.
1: Roger, blue ultralight.

0: like I'm about 62 A's turning out to a grass and scrub fire, corner of Weymouth Street and Lantana Avenue in Hamilton Heights, Codot.
1: Roger, Palm 62 A, single call. It's located at the park. It's reported not to be spreading. Looks like people are actually with the fire up, but they've now taken off. It's not a large fire, it's quite small.
0: Roger, I'll copy that.

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0: We're back from Firefighter Garrett of an incident stop approximately 200 metres west of the intersection from Somerton Road and Oakland Road.
1: Roger, control, we're back, Firefighter Garrett, incident stop, corner of, approximately 200 metres west of the Somerton Road and Oakland Road roundabout in Oakland Junction.

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2: Flight crews have left the scene in the hands of Vic Paul and Paul Sankar 1 is returning.
1: Roger, set rep, Flight Garrett, flight crews have left the scene with Vic Paul and Paul Sankar 1 returning.

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1: Control, sir.
0: 5 on Wither from Senior SO Haysman of a non-structured fire stop at the corner of Wayne Street and Lantana Avenue in Hamilton Heights. An incident involves a small fire which has now been extinguished and pumper 62A returning to station.
1: Roger, Control, we're back. Just so, Haysman, non-structured fire stop, Weymouth Street and Lantana Avenue in Hamilton Heights. Incident involves a small fire which is now extinguished. Pumper 62A returning.

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0: Number 51, did you receive further before changing over to channel 514?
1: Thank you, Falcon.
0: Roger, the further for this event is a washaway result of accident. It was a two-vehicle accident where one car has hit a parked vehicle. No structures involved, no one's trapped, no injuries, no sign of fire. The vehicle's been pushed into the middle of the road and a driver is still present. Police have also been notified.
1: Roger, Falcon, what was it?
0: And just further to that, Pump 51, the MMR for this event is Fire Ground 10.
1: Fire Ground 10.

0: 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Thank you. Tankers out to the washway, 9 Panayan Boulevard, Chugging Hino.
1: Roger, Rockbank Tanker. So for this event, this is a result of a two-vehicle accident where a car has hit another parked vehicle. No structures involved, no one's trapped or injured, no sign of any fire. The vehicle has been pushed into the middle of the road and a driver is still present. Police have been notified and the MMR fire ground for this event is fire ground 10.
0: Psycom, Rockbank Tanker, acknowledge further. We'll be using channel 540 as fire ground for this call.
1: Roger, Rockbank Tanker, pump 51, did you receive using fire ground channel 540?
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0: Caroline Springs Brigade has not yet responded. Do you require them to be replaced?
1: Negative. 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
0: Roger.

0: back on Caroline Springs, Tinker 1. It's turning out to a washaway at 9 Panina Boulevard, Truganina. Code 3.
1: Roger, Caroline Springs, Tanker 1. The further for this event is the result of a two-vehicle accident. There's no one trapped or injured, no sign of fire. One vehicle has been pushed to the middle of the road and a driver is still present. Police have also been notified.
0: All acknowledged, thank you.
2: Welcome, Papa 51, I've seen Piana Boulevard Control.
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1: Can I have all of our control send?
0: Welcome way back from Station Officer Glass and Internet under control. Out the front of number 9, Boulevard in Truganina. Incident involves a 2-car MBA. One car has crashed into a stationary vehicle. We have no people inside the vehicles and we have no injuries at this stage. However, we require AV and Vic Pol for one driver who seems intoxicated.
1: Roger, Pinia Boulevard, control. We're back from SO Class and incident under control outside 9 Pinia Boulevard in Truganina. Incident involves a 2-car MVA. One car has crashed into a stationary vehicle. There are no people in the vehicle. There are no injuries. However, AV and police are required for one driver who appears intoxicated.
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0: Icon, Pinea Boulevard, Control, we're back from Lieutenant Kane, of an incident stop, number 9, Pinea Boulevard in Chuckanina, a message to follow.
1: Roger, Pinea Boulevard Control. We're back from Lieutenant Kane of an incident stop at 9 Pinea Boulevard in Truganina. And send me your message.
0: Roger, fine call. Message from Lieutenant Kane. We have ambulance now on scene. And the vehicles have been loaded onto the tow trucks. We are leaving the scene with Melton Highway Patrol and Rockbank Tanker returning.
1: Roger, Pinea Boulevard, Control.

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0: Do you have any further information on the school?
1: We're just waiting for Pump 62B to turn out.
0: Yeah, I believe they've turned out, but out to U62B, can you just confirm you turned out?
2: Apologies, Mike, I'm 62B out to the house, so I'll just anarchy. I'll post you on.
1: Roger, Pump 62B, Cell 62A, 63B, single call. The caller advised that the electrical box on the house is sparking. Flames and smoke have been sighted. They can also smell an electrical fire inside the house. There's five people still inside the house, and they're going to evacuate to the front. It's a single-story brick veneer house. We've gone ahead and organised the power company ETA within the hour.
0: Yeah, 62A, Roger.
2: 62B, Roger.
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1: Roger, Palmer 62A and 62B, and we just want to have you cry. It's not yet responded. Do you want them replaced?
0: Negative 5 on, and Pumper 63B can also down to code 3 at the station. 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
0: 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Incidents involved a small fire which has now been extinguished. 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
0: Flight from Sidrap from Senior SO Haysman. FRV crews have isolated power to a single story brick residence. Power core are now on scene and are going to confirm isolations to the structure. Pumper 62A will be on scene for approximately 20 minutes and no further resources required.
1: Roger, Listen Street Control, Sitra from SSO Hasten. FRV crews have isolated the power to a single-storey brick residence. Power call on scene and going to confirm the isolation to the structure. Pumper 62A will be on scene for approximately a further 20 minutes and no further appliances are required.

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0: I'm way back from Senior S.O. Heisman of a structure class stop at number 71 Liston Street in Belfast Hill with a message to follow.
1: Roger, Liston Street Control, way back from Senior S.O. Heisman, structure 5, stop 71 Liston Street in Belfast Hill, and send me the message when you're ready.
0: Falcon Power Corps have isolated power to the structure. The owner of the premises has been instructed to contact an electrician to reinstate the power to the premises. FRV crews have checked for fire extension with nil found, and pumper 62A is returning to station.
1: Roger, Liston Street Control, Power Corps have isolated the power to the structure. The owner of the premises has been instructed to contact an electrician to reinstate the power to the premises. FRV crews have checked for fire extension with nil found, and pumper 62A are returning.

0: Clark, I'm pump ready that to a Cal Fire, Mason Road, sorry, Willow.
1: Roger, Pumper 80. The caller stated it's located at the intersection. It's well alive. We also do have multiple calls on this.
0: Pumper 80, Roger.

0: Fire Con, Bumper 81, juice binding, code 100, put a car fire, intersection of Mason's Road and King Road, will it?
1: Roger, Pumper 81, the caller stated that the car fire is at the intersection of Masons and Epping Road. Car fire is well alight. They were unable to give any further details as they were driving past. And for yourselves, and a Pumper 80 MMR fire ground for this is fire ground 16.
2: Copy, Roger.
0: Pumper 81, knowledge failure.

0: Park, I'm making public exit to the car park, corner of Mason's Road, Epping Road, Woolert, code 1.
1: Roger, Epping Palm Particle stated it's located at the intersection. Car is well alive. They were unable to provide any further details of the as they were driving past the vehicle. We have had multiple calls on this event as well.
0: Roger, Firecom, more received.

0: Sending Papa Falco message.
1: Falco sends.
0: Will Air Brigade have not yet responded? Do you require them to be replaced?
1: Negative at this stage, Falco.
0: Roger.

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1: Roger, Flight Tango 1.

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1: Roy Tango 1.
0: Tricom, Roy Tango 1, standing at the car fire, Mason's Road, Epping Road in Woolworth, Tango 1.
1: Roger, Woolworth, Tango 1. We do have multiple calls for this event. The original caller stated it's located at the intersection of Mason's Road and Epping Road. Car was well alight, but they aren't able to give any further details as they were just driving past. Well, Tango 1, did you receive the further?
0: I'm further acknowledged.

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0: 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Tom Brady's been released and returning. 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

0: like I've had the couple of 64s out to carbon monoxide alarm, 25 spring gas, present grow bell.
1: Roger, pump 64. 5 on pump 63, B's out to the carbon monoxide alarm, 25 Springhurst, present rotor. Roger, pump 63, B's, self pump 64. 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They said it's they had a new oven installed about 2 weeks ago. They've now just evacuated outside and just waiting in their car in the driveway for you to arrive. Police and ambulance notified.
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1: Sure.
0: AV's just asking if they're required, and just while I have you, am I able to send Belmont a cancel page?
1: You can cancel Belmont.
0: Roger, and AV required?
1: AV not required.
0: Roger.

0: Welcome, Evavi. It's Greg and Charles. We're back.
1: Hey, Charles.
0: For all, this is Oshira Postal on Stokehead. 609, Mrs. Fuller.
1: Roger, Charles. We're back. SNS Shrewd, Fossil Arms, Stock Coast, 609, 25, Spring House Crescent in Grovedale. Send me the message.
0: We've been through the house with the gas detector, and there's no apparent carbon monoxide present. We have changed their battery in the carbon monoxide detector, and would suspect that was the cause of the alarm on Papa 64 routine.
1: Roger, Charles, and I've got Pump 64 routine.

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1: Roger, pump tank is 16, you're going on to a 13-year-old female, reportedly not conscious, not breathing at all.
0: Pump tank 16, Roger.

0: Bang Bear Papa going on for possibly a ram raid which happened overnight, earlier in the night. 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There's nil persons trapped. 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Police, ambulance, SES, all notified. Looks like there's some few things that were stolen.
1: Yeah, Roger Firecom. Thank you.
0: Bank Man Pump off Firecom message. Just for your information, Lethbridge Brigade's not yet responded. Do you want them replaced?
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2: Welcome, we're back from Lieutenant Watt of an incident stop. 55 Holder Road and Bannockburn, message to follow.
1: Roger, Charles, we're back, Lieutenant Watt, incident stop. 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
2: Yeah, Welcome from Holder Road Control. 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The vehicle has left the scene. No persons trapped. No persons in the vehicle.
1: Roger, hold a road control. And just confirm you don't need police or SES either.
2: Farcom, SES on scene. Negative to ambulance. And yes, please respond to police.
1: Roger, Charles.

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1: Golden Royal Control set.
0: Fox, Bennington Panther is now returning and left the scene with the owners until police are off.
1: Roger, Bennington Panther. Flycom, Bennington Tanker 1, also release, understanding. Roger, Bennington Tanker 1.

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0: Message from SO Green, Pontiac 16, we'll obviously be on scene for a further 10 to 15 minutes. Can you put signal 27 on this call?
1: Roger, Pontiac 16.

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0: Pump Tank 16 has been released from the scene. Pump Tank 16 is now returning. Change back to Channel 2. You can notify our move up, they can return.
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1: Talking on a tango.
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1: Roger, talking on a tanker. 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
0: What's your psycho? Can you please repeat?
1: Talking on a tanker, if you could just advise the reason and location to out of area, where will the tank be located?
0: I'm out of brigade area for training.
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0: 5. I'm for Brady 161 code 3. The water washaway was all excellent. Intersection of Binson Road and Bridging Road at Woolworth.
1: Bridget Pumper 81, MMR Fire Grand Channel 11, ambulance and police have been notified. It is a result of an accident with oil leaking from one of the vehicles, and there's a 38-year-old male conscious and breathing with pain in his chest. No fire or smoke, and not causing a traffic hazard.
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1: And apologies, number 81, just to clarify, it is a vehicle that's hit a tree.
0: Roger.

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1: Falcon Flame.
0: Apollo 81, Willow Brigade have not yet responded. Would you like another brigade to be paged?
1: Need to be staged. We'll give some more time.
0: Roger, 81.

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1: Bullet Tanker 1.
0: Falcon Bullet Tanker 1 is turning out to wash away results of accident corner of Bince Road Bridge in Road Alert, code 3.
1: Roger Bullet Tanker 1. Bullet Tanker 1 is a result of a car that's hit a tree as a result of the person trying to avoid a kangaroo. Airbags have been deployed. There is one patient conscious and breathing with pain in his chest, and there's oil leaking from the vehicle. No fire or smoke.
0: Roger, Falcon.

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0: A word back from Firefighter Shuttleworth. Incident stop.
1: We're back, Firefighter Shuttleworth. Incident stop. Vince Road, Bringin Road in Wallace.
0: Yeah, from Wallet Control, also scene's been handed over to the police and Wallet Tanker 1 is now on return.
1: Roger, scene has been handed over to police and Wallet Tanker 1 returning.
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1: 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Thank you, 2. 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
0: Just confirming you're required code 3.
1: 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Acknowledge entry markers on scene.
0: Roger, what of it? 2.

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0: Barcombe, Pump 61, Hazmat 61. That's a alarm operating, Margate Correctional Facility, back as Vice Road, Tara.
1: Roger, Pump 61 and Hazmat 61.
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0: Papa 63A, got the turning out for yourselves in Papa 63B. Is the ladder platform also turning out to this call?
1: Yes, certainly, Viacom. They'll be turning out shortly.
0: Roger, thank you.
1: 3A, 63B on scene, now known as Mercer Street Control.
0: Roger, Papa 63A and Papa 63B, Mercer Street Control.
1: Viacom, Ladder Platform 63 is turning out to alarm operating at Geelong Police Station and if Mark's on scene also.
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0: We're back from Senior SO Moore of an investigation of the basement training scenario at Geelong Police Station, 110 Mercer Street, Geelong.
1: Mercer Street Control, we're back from Senior Station Officer Moore, investigation of basement training scenario, Geelong Police Station, 110 Mercer Street, Geelong.

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0: say.
1: Fuck, I'm not getting control. 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
2: I'm getting control.
1: We're back from Senior Station Officer Allen, investigating zone 457, Flinders Park, correction, Flinders Peak, main cell 7.
2: I'm getting control. 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
0: 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We're notified by Bacon Air.
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1: Mercer Street Control, we're back from Senior Station Officer Moore. 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
0: Little River Tango 1, apologies. Just confirming you're still available for Little River calls rather than Lara calls.
1: Yeah, Roger. We're available for Little River calls.
0: Roger, thank you.

0: Well, I come from 62 AZ Code 1 to an EMR event 7 Kahuna Court in Corio.
1: Roger, Pumper 62A, responding to a 90-year-old male found not conscious, not breathing.
0: Code 5 on 62A, 9th,

0: Pike on Pumper, 57 South Code 3, child locked in vehicle, Manor Lakes, 4 o'clock car park, Manor Lakes Boulevard, Manor Lakes.
1: Roger, Pumper 57. The caller has said it's located in the car park at the Manor Lakes Sports Club. Child about 4 years old and seems not in any distress, but has been locked in the vehicle for around 30 minutes. They believe the mother to be on scene, but not known exactly where. The vehicle is a Mercedes sedan, white in colour, registration 2 Echo Lima, 9 Yankee Mike.
0: Fire pump 57 acknowledged. Upon Windmill turnout, can you ascertain from them whether they actually still require 57 to continue? Thanks.
1: Roger, pump 57.

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1: Roger, Windervale SCV, the child is reportedly being locked in the vehicle for at least 30 minutes. They're a 4-year-old male. They are speaking to the caller via a closed window and they don't appear to be distressed. They are in the car park at the Manalik Sports Club. Registration is 2 Echo Lima, 9 Yankee Mike. It's a 2000

0: 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Pumper 67 have also requested that I ask whether they're required.
1: Windervale SCV is acknowledged and Pumper 57 can cancel.
0: Roger Windervale SCV, add you Pumper 57.
2: 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Pumper 57's returning and going back to Western Port.
0: Roger, Pumper 57.

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0: 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Can I confirm the retro of the vehicle was 2 Echo Lima 9 Yankee Mike?
1: Winnowella Control, that's affirmative.
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0: 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Lieutenant Blake of the false alarm stop at Manor Lakes Football Club. Ambulance and police not required.
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1: Roger, fire investigator Beswick.